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0: Ya tenemos en la línea telefónica a la hermana Mero Vallejo. 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
1: Dios le bendiga, brother. 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There's a lot of rain, you guys, tonight. So welcome if you're tuning in. You're listening in to the program At Midnight. Están escuchando el programa At Midnight with your fellow sister in Christ, Mero Vallejo. From the city of Donna, aquí estamos en la ciudad de Donna, Texas. Muchos nos preguntan de dónde estamos. Pues we're from Donna, somos de Donna. Y aquí estamos echándole ganas otra semana. I don't know about you guys, but you know, it's good to keep on going, to keep on pressing on, to not give up. Es bueno no rendir y si sabes que vamos a seguir adelante. Saben las cosas maravillosas del evangelio es que cuando, like, you know how they say, where there's a will, there's a way. Cuando tú tienes este deseo de ser algo, vas a encontrar la manera. And you know what, right now, en estos días, ya no hay excusa porque decir, es que ya no puedo hacer nada para el Señor. You know, nowadays, we're calling right now through the telephone, to the radio program. And so, where there's a will, there's a way, you guys. And I want to tell you that, you know, it's awesome when you have that desire to do something for God. So, anyway, we're here tonight, like I said, giving it another Tuesday. Y'all, where am I? Where's my brain? Another Thursday. Otro jueves. Y, no, it's viernes. It's Friday, you guys. It's already, you know what? I don't know about you guys, but sometimes it confuses me, the midnight. We're midnight. It's still like Thursday, but it's already Friday. And I actually just got a little download right now that I said that. You know, sometimes because you're so used to something, it might feel like you're still in yesterday, but you're really in today. Ya estás en otro día y estamos ahí aferrados. Que no, es porque todavía no me duermo del día anterior. But really, it's a new day, pero es realmente es otro día nuevo. You guys, God has that. There's a chapter change. There's a page change. Hay un cambio ahorita donde si tú ahí donde estás escuchando, tú puedes recibir algo de parte de Dios, algo nuevo. Dices, a lo mejor has estado, maybe you've been going through stuff. Maybe you've been feeling depression. Maybe you've been feeling anxiety. Maybe you've been feeling worried about a bunch of different things because, you know what, sometimes that happens. De repente llega algo y cambia la situación, pero quiero decirte que ya llegó ese cambio. That change is here now. All you have to do is say, you know what, Lord, I receive it. I receive your word. I receive your truth. The Bible says faith comes by hearing. La fe viene por escuchar la palabra. Y ahorita queremos depositar fe dentro de ti. We want to just, right where you're at, share some words of faith and remind you that you don't have to give up, that you don't have to be worried, that you can bring your worry to Christ. Tú tienes un lugar donde puedes traer lo que te mortifica, lo que te hace triste, lo que no entiendes. Todo eso, tú lo puedes traer a Jesús. You can bring it to his throne. Tráelo al trono del Señor, que Él está escuchando. Él, you know, he cares about us. He's a God that loves us, that has great plans in mind. Que Él tiene algo muy, muy lindo para tu vida. Tú estás escuchando ahorita, dices, tal vez ahorita, you know, maybe you just stumbled upon Radio Vida right now, and you're like, I've never even heard Radio Vida in my life. Well, you guys, if you haven't been listening in, there was a marathon all this week. No sé cómo se dice en español, but don't forget to listen in, tune in, and send in your donations, you know, because the word of God gets shared on this radio, and there's people on here that are able to share their hearts, us being one of the programs that we're blessed and privileged to share the word and share encouragement. And remind people out there y recordarles que Dios los ama, que Cristo le ama, que tiene un plan para tu vida y que, you know, there's nothing impossible for him. No hay nada imposible por él, con él. All you have to do is believe. Es algo muy simple, pero muy difícil. 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know, it's so awesome that there is that place where you can share, there's a space, right, but I just, you know, I think it's confusing when you tell somebody that you believe something, but you want to put a but there. Creemos, pero. 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Everything was going to send you to hell, right? And so she's like sharing her testimony. She's like, before I knew it, I couldn't live up to it, so I just stopped going to church. So ella dijo, ¿sabes qué? 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And so anyway, she stopped going to the church and she's like, ya no voy a ir a la iglesia, mejor. So eventually, though, viviendo, y si nunca has sentido ese del pródigo, you know, the Bible talks about the prodigal son, right? If you've never been there, well, praise the Lord. And if you have, then you know what it feels like to be there in that situation when you're in the pig pen and you're like thinking, what am I doing here? And so I've been there, and she said she got there. And so if you've ever ran, and if you've ever left God's house, your father's house, which every single person out there, maybe you haven't realized it yet, but we all have to come to that realization that we need him. What are we doing out here without him? And tenemos que llegar a ese momento en nuestra vida de decir, ¿qué estoy haciendo yo sin él? What am I really doing out here? Like, you know, I lived the same life. Maybe you're driving home right now. You're coming home from Chili's or Applebee's. A lo mejor estabas ahí cenando. A lo mejor, you know, maybe you haven't gone to church in a really long time and you're like, what am I going to go for? I just did something that I know I shouldn't, and if I go to church, I'm just going to get judged. And that's what she said. She stopped going to church porque ella se sentía juzgada cada vez que iba a la iglesia. 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Something's going to be like, hey, I'm over here. 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Yo tengo que, you know, it was just too watered down for her. It was too lukewarm, she said. And so she's there preaching and talking about it, right? And she's like, which, she goes, la gracia era suficiente mientras que yo la necesitaba. Pero ya que ya leí mi palabra, she said she read the Bible 3 times now. Dijo, ya que ya leí la escritura 3 veces, ya como que está bueno la gracia, pero ya no lo necesito. Y como, so she said it was good for the time being, but, you know, then I was like, you know what, this isn't true. And so she said that she found herself a church that preaches law and grace. And I was like, well, that's good. You know, there has to be a good little balance in there. But she, the thing that was confusing for me, because remember, I don't know if you're just tuned in, I was talking about earlier how belief is something so simple, but it's at the same time hard. And creer es algo muy simple, pero también al mismo tiempo es difícil de creer en veces. 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Puedes confundir a la gente si no les dices la verdad. And the truth really, really is that we're saved by grace through faith. You know, we are saved by believing, and it's very, very simple. It's like you either believe it or you don't. I know that we got work to do. I know that we got change to make. Yo sé que tenemos trabajo que hacer, tenemos cambio y todo eso. Yo y santificación, you know, fasting, praying, and all of that good stuff, reading the word. Those are all the benefits, you know, of serving Jesus. But at the same time, I thought about this lady, and I was like, she's telling all these people there's hope, but then guess what? Then you get strong enough and you don't need the cross anymore. I mean, I don't, it was just confusing the way she shared it. And I said, wow, you know, it's so awesome when people understand. And that's what I want to share with you today. Maybe right now, like I said, you're driving home from a place where you probably shouldn't have been. If you go to church and you tell them where you were at right now, they're going to just look at you and give you that stink eye. Like, I don't know if you guys have watched the movie Juno. Anyway, side note. But there is grace. Hay gracia para tu vida. Y sabes que yo, aunque lea la palabra de Dios 100 veces, como quiera yo voy a necesitar esa gracia. I'm going to need it every single day. I mean, the Bible says in the book of Ephesians chapter 2, I'm going to read from verse 1, and ye, you, I'm checking what time it is. You guys got a lot of time. Yes, it says, and you he made alive who were dead in trespasses and sins, in which you once walked according to the course of this world, according to the prince of the power of the air, the spirit who now works in the sons of disobedience, among whom also we all once conducted ourselves in the lust of our flesh, fulfilling the desires of the flesh and of the mind, and were by nature children of wrath, just as the others. But God, and I know I read all of that right now with you guys, lo acabo de leer, que antes vivíamos como el mundo, right? We were doing things of the flesh, the desires of the flesh. But you know that not believing is a sin. Cuando tú no tienes fe, eso también es pecado. So I just want to, before you right away, like, you see, yes, I'm reading that same thing right there. And then verse 4, it says, but God, who is rich in mercy, because of his great love with which he loved us, even when we were dead in trespasses, aunque estabas muerto. You see, I think that we overlook those scriptures right there, that we find ourselves spiritually strong, and we forget that we still need the grace of God. You feel, I mean, so to say, you know, like a baby's walking, and I say it because I have my daughter, and, you know, she sometimes, she feels like, I already know, you know, she's talking now, and she's learning a lot more, sabe hablar, y sabe caminar, y sabe correr, y sabe todo eso, y ahora se cree que ya tiene 6 años, me dice, I'm already 6 now, I'm a big girl. And sometimes we act like that in church, we think that we graduate from a level of, you know, I don't need that anymore. And you do. We all do. I need it. I need it every day. And you know what? I think that it takes somebody who really, really understands that, I mean, thank God for the love of God, number one. But when you don't forget what he's taken you out of, you always remember that Christ had you on, like, he had us in mind when he died on the cross. He didn't just die just because, you know, so that you could get strong enough and not feel like you don't need him anymore. He died so we could have a relationship with him and come to him with everything, every care, every worry. So anyway, but he loved us even when we were dead in our trespasses, even while you were sinning, even when you were out there. And you don't even, maybe right now you're like, estás escuchando, dices, yo no entiendo ni lo que me estás diciendo. Aún así, el amor de Dios es tan grande que así te ama. But it says that he made us alive together with Christ. By grace you have been saved, and raised us up together, and made us sit together in the heavenly places in Christ Jesus, that in the ages to come he might show the exceeding riches of his grace, exceeding riches, gracias, riquezas de su gracia. I mean, like, you guys, read it. The book of Ephesians, I recommend every single believer to read the book of Ephesians. Todos los creyentes deben de leer el libro de Efesios, because it shows you your in Christ identity. Te enseña quién eres, qué son tus beneficios, te dice todo lo que tú necesitas, y ya después de ahí, it's good to move on to different things like revelation, or, you know, deeper things, like people say. Because honestly, I feel like until you truly understood salvation, number one, and your identity, you can't move into deeper things. Because you're going to be stuck in trying to correct everybody else, and you're going to be stuck in trying to prove yourself to God when you can't prove yourself to him. He already proved himself to you. Tú no te puedes hacer aprobado por él. Él ya te aprobó a ti. You're already approved by grace, through faith. Like, Christ did it for you. The blood of Jesus did it for you. You have to learn to receive it and believe it. And you see, and that's what I'm talking about, that believing, we say we believe, but we want to put but. Yo creo, pero. So anyway, so to go back to the story of the lady, so she's talking, and she starts really good, and then she's like, but. And before you knew it, she was so tongue-twisted that she was like, well, I mean, I don't know, but. And she ended with, you know what, I'm not going to just get too into this. We're going to just move on. And I'm like, you yourself, I feel like when you truly know that you know, and it's not so much that you know everything, because I'm never going to know everything. Like, there's no way. I could be a doctor's and the theology and scripture and still not know everything. Because there's no way for you to know it all. There's too much. But I'll tell you what I do know. That he already paid the price. Lo único que sí sé, y esto es lo que me, for me, this is what keeps me going. Eso es lo que me dice, sabes que yo no puedo parar de predicar, yo no puedo parar de servirle a Dios, yo no voy a parar. And you know why? It's not because I'm so strong on my own. It's because of what he did. It's because the Holy Spirit abides inside of me and it strengthens me to keep going. It reminds me. And every time that I feel weak, every time that I feel sad, every time that I think of all these moments in the past, I will never ever say that, you know, now that I know the Bible, because I've read it, now I know. And maybe she didn't mean it the way it came out. Maybe she meant it in a good way, like, now I know better, right? But I feel like your words have to be used carefully, because if they're not, people will misinterpret your words, and then you're going to get people confused. And so it comes back to a simple thing. Viene para atrás a una cosa muy simple. Y es, tú crees que lo que hizo Jesús en la cruz para tu salvación es suficiente o no? Did he, what he did, the blood, was it strong enough to break the yoke, right? To cancel out sin, to heal your life, to give you prosperity, to do all the things that he has promised us. I mean, in chapter 1, it talks about it. All the blessings. Verse 1:7, in him we have redemption through his blood, the forgiveness of sins according to the riches of his grace, which he made to abound towards us in all wisdom and prudence, having made known to us the mystery of his will, according to his good pleasure, which he purposed in himself, that in the dispensation of the fullness of the times he might gather together in one all things in Christ, both which are in heaven and which are on earth. In him also we have obtained the inheritance, being predestined according to the purpose of him who works all things to the purpose of him, and who works all things according to the counsel of his will, that we who first trusted in Christ should be to the praise of his glory. And then it says, oh, and then I can't stop without reading this one. It says in 13, in him you also trusted after you heard the word of truth, the gospel of your salvation, in whom also, having believed, you were sealed with the Holy Spirit of promise. You guys. And then it says in 14, who is the guarantee of our inheritance until the redemption of the purchased possession to the praise of his glory? We have the seal of the Holy Spirit. There's a seal on the inside of me. I mean, I'm gonna speak that by faith, and I know it because the word says it. Porque la palabra lo dice, yo lo creo. That the Holy Spirit seals you. That we're saved by grace through faith. That we are made alive in Christ. And that the love of God is so strong that even when you're dead in your sin, he loves you enough there to send people. Right now you might be listening and you're like, man, I haven't gone to church in so long. This is your reminder that he loves you. He has a plan for your life. You see, there's already predestined works for you. You might say, man, I feel like I don't have a purpose. I don't even know what to do. Yo no tengo propósito, no sé qué hacer. You know what? There's a predestined purpose on your life. All you got to do is accept him, and he's going to start to enlighten that path. Él va a poner todos esos, you know, once you get that seal, once you get the Holy Spirit flowing on the inside of you, things are going to change around you. They're going to change inside of you, and then they're going to change around you on the outside. And it's just going to be a domino effect, and it's not going to stop, and nothing can stop it. Nothing can stop what God wants to do in your life. But you have to understand a basic thing of belief. Belief, faith. Faith, because remember, this faith is something that if you could do it, what do you need faith for? I mean, I'm just, and if you could do it, if you could earn it, and if you could prove yourself worthy, what do you need Jesus for? Something a little to think about. And then in 11 it says, therefore remember that you once Gentiles in the flesh who are called uncircumcised by what is called the circumcision made in the flesh by hands, that at that time you were without Christ, being aliens from the commonwealth of Israel and strangers from the covenant of promise, having no hope and without God in the world. But now, In Christ Jesus, you who once were far off have been brought near by the blood of Christ. You see, it's because of the blood of Jesus. It's the sacrifice of Christ. You guys, tonight, I want to just keep it very simple and keep it very basic, because I'm telling you that I was listening to this lady and her testimony, and I was like, wow, like, I mean, we're getting to a point of life where, or to a stage where we know Jesus is coming back. Nosotros sabemos que Cristo viene pronto. He's coming back. And that's something that we're, nobody's going to escape, but I'll tell you what, you can get caught up. He's coming back, and I don't want to be left behind. I don't want to stay behind. I want my family to be saved. I want those around me to be saved. I want the love of God to be shared, because I'll tell you what got me. When I was far from the church, okay, and I'm talking about because I came to religion first, porque primero antes que conociera, you know, before I actually had an encounter, I encountered religion first. Yo primero encontré religión. Donde yo pensaba que sabía y leía y aún predicaba, you know, I did it and I saw signs and wonders. But I feel like those types of things, when you just get caught up in religious activity, you're really just puffing up your flesh. Estás como que, you know, it's not so much that the spirit is taking control, because you're trying to take control of the spirit. You're trying to be the one in charge. And I want to encourage you today to let him be in charge. Try something different today. It's October segundo, el día de octubre. It's a new month. It's a new season. There's a chapter change in your life right now, who's listening. And I pray that that chapter change will be open right now. You're listening. I pray that that opening of your ears and your eyes to see and hear what it is that's being preached to you right now. And that's that God loves you, and he has a plan for your life, and he's not going to give up on you. You might have given up on yourself. Your family might have given up on you. Your wife might have given up on you. Your husband might have given up on you. Your mom might have said, you know what, you're not going to change. But I want to tell you what, there's always somebody that thinks you are going to change. I have a plan for you. Maybe the doctor said there's nothing else that I can do. Maybe, you know, you get the, como dice el pastor, agarran la O, right? We're getting the O tonight or this morning. There's always hope, but you see, it takes faith to believe that. And believe, going back, I'm going to say it again, it's easy to believe, but at the same time, it's hard. Because once it seems too easy, you want to put a little but there. But no, but, and don't get me wrong, of course, you know, works are going to come eventually. Before you know it, your life around you is going to change, because you're going to be led by the Spirit. But you're not going to be being led by your flesh to do the same things that you always do, because you're going to let the Spirit take over. And that's where you know that seal is there for a fact. You're like, okay, that's, I'm sealed. I got that, you know. And so don't be afraid to come as you are to church. No tengas miedo de seguir. You know, I know some people are like, nah, nah, nah, nah. You know what? I'm here to say yes, yes, yes. Keep coming to church. Keep coming back, even if you still don't have your life 100% put together, like Sister So-and-so or Pastor So-and-so, or you know what, that's okay. Because I'll tell you what, one day when we stand before the throne, you're not going to be standing there with anybody else to point the finger at. It's only going to be on you, and it's going to be whether you believed it or not. I said it in peace. Si tú creíste o no. Nobody else can take it for you, like they say. And so, we're coming to the end of the program, right? Estamos llegando al, ya, de menos se acaba el programa, sigue el next, after midnight program, right? But I do want to share with you guys that there is hope. There's hope for you. Even if you are not the perfectest Christian that can say, I got 100 on the test, you know? He got 100 on the test. He already did it. The blood of Jesus paid the price for you to be able to come back and say, you know what? I want to surrender my life. I want to surrender my life. I want to give it over. I'm tired. I'm tired of walking in the same situation. Ya me cansé de estar en la misma situación. Todos los días es igual. Nada alrededor cambia. Maybe you find yourself right now like that son that left home and was like, ugh. What am I doing here? Or maybe you find yourself like the son that was in the house. That's like, why are we going to throw a party for that guy? He doesn't deserve it. He was out there and look at everything he did and you want to give him a ring? And all of this, why? So I'll tell you, you can still be in church and still be lost. Don't get it twisted, guys, all right? That's a different one for a different program, but we need grace every day. Todos los días yo necesito gracia. Y honestly, I mean, if you don't need it, well, praise the Lord for you. But we are saved by grace. We're saved. The book of Ephesians says it, and I'm going to hold to his word. Doesn't matter what anybody tells me. I believe that 100% because the word says it. And today I'm going to end with, let me find this verse really quick, guys. Hang on a sec. I thought about this one because I was listening to T-Bone the other day. I was telling Tony, we had that revival the other day, and after the revival, I was like, man, I'm feeling kind of gangster. And so I was listening to T-Bone, and hang on a sec. Let's find it. Matthew 7:21. The song starts out with this verse, and it says, not everyone who says to me, Lord, Lord, shall enter the kingdom of heaven, but he who does the will of my Father in heaven. Many will say to me in that day, Lord, Lord, have we not prophesied in your name, cast out demons in your name, and done many wonders in your name? And then I will declare to them, I never knew you. Depart from me, you who practice lawlessness. You see, so going back to the big brother, just because you're in the church doing the things, just because you didn't leave the father's house, just because you

Remember, not believing is a sin. So either you believe or you don't, and either you know him or you don't. And I would rather have him know my name, and I know that book, that my name is written in there, by believing that what he did was enough, and by doing the work of loving my neighbor, loving God. That's what I want to, like, that's what's taking me to heaven. Because if it's me and my perfectionist, it's not. And even me doing all the things, it still won't. And even in 1 Corinthians, it says that even if I do all these things, even if I have these powerful, amazing gifts, if I don't have love, I just have nothing. So above everything, make sure you have that relationship. And that's what he wants to give you today. Eso es lo que él quiere dar. Eso es lo que, that's why he sent his son, to have a relationship with us. He wanted to reconcile and graft us, bring us back into the family. You know, he wanted to bring us home. And so today I want to encourage you, you're listening out there and you're saying, man, I don't belong in church. Yes, you do. You belong in church. You belong. You do. You have a place. He made a way for you to come in. Maybe, you know, just like during the times of the law, some people couldn't come into the temple. A lot of people couldn't. The crippled and all those different people. But I'll tell you what, there's a place for you. So tonight, where you're at, Father God, in the name of Jesus, I pray that whoever was listening to this, that whoever this word was for, Father God, that they would call and testify, not this week, but next week, God, because I know that you're doing something. I know this word was for somebody, and I pray that you just encourage, strengthen, and do what you need to do in every person listening, in their hearts, in their minds. You have your way, Holy Spirit, be that seal. In Jesus' mighty name. Until next time, guys, hasta la próxima semana. 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

0: Adelante, hermano Tori, ya está usted al aire, Dios le bendiga.
1: Bienvenidos a todos otra vez a después de medianoche. Welcome everybody to After Midnight with Brother Tori and Sister Deborah. 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Father God, we come before your throne of mercy and grace, asking you to fill the hearts and the minds of everyone listening. Fill them up with joy, with peace, and with love. Help everyone to receive this word. We thank you for everything you continue to do in our lives. In the name of Jesus Christ, our Lord and Savior, amen. So today what I wanted to talk about was, I guess, something that everybody goes through is fear. Quería hablar ahora de el temor o el miedo. You know, we go through, a lot of times we go through this, you know, fear in our lives for whatever reason, even going to church sometimes.

0: can give us fear, because, you know, we're scared of what people are going to think when we go to church, because maybe somebody there knows our past or whatever it is. You know, we have fear sometimes, because what are people going to think? Because we don't know how to pray. 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Things like that. Muchas veces tenemos temor o miedo a ir a iglesia porque posible hay personas ahí que saben nuestros pasados y que van a decir. También, o qué van a decir cuando oramos porque no sabemos cómo orar. So muchas veces tenemos miedo. A lot of times we have fear. You know, those are just some examples. So, but you know, one way we can defeat this fear is by just having the Lord with us. He makes it so simple, because he always, you know, throughout the Bible, there's so many Bible verses that say, you know, just to give him, you know, all our anxiety, whatever we're feeling, whatever fear we're going through. Fear causes so many things. Con temor causa muchas cosas, causa ansiedad, depresión. If, you know, with fear, fear is like the beginning of so many things, anxiety, depression, and then you just start going, you know, down all these emotions and feelings that you have, and you let this fear keep you from the Lord. You let this fear keep you from going to church. Muchas veces tenemos mucho temor y no podemos recibir Cristo o estar con Cristo en nuestros corazones. 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So just going over in English real quick, fear, what's the definition of fear? You know, when we look it up, you know, one definition, it's an unpleasant emotion caused by the belief that someone or something is dangerous, likely to cause pain or a threat. You know, how many of us feel this on a daily basis? I mean, a lot of us go through this on a daily basis. We have fear for so many things. The fear of not knowing what's going to happen today, you know, the fear of the unknown. I know for myself, I used to lay awake many times at night fearing what would happen when I would die. You know, this was before I had received Jesus Christ and as my Lord and Savior in my heart. But I would think about it, and then it would just scare me so much that, you know, I would just put myself to sleep for that. You know, maybe many of you fear the changes life has brought to you as you've gotten older. you know, the changes in your health physically, sometimes mentally. You know, and as we get older, you know, our bodies don't work the same, and sometimes we have to depend on someone else to take care of us. So, you know, sometimes just missing our families or your old life, what your old life used to be. And it's okay to feel this way. You know, God didn't tell us to not feel. You know, we all have feelings. We all have emotions. But he does tell us in the Bible where we can put these feelings of fear. He tells us, you know, to give it to him, that he'll meet us right there. And, you know, in your room right there, wherever you're sitting, wherever you're listening right now, in this room here where I'm sitting, you know, his word says in 1 Peter 5:7, cast all your anxiety on him because he cares for you. You know, and right there, one example, you know, he wants us to depend on him. He wants us to just give us all, whatever we're going through, you know, whatever obstacles, whatever problems, whatever fear we have, anxiety, depression, you know, thoughts of suicide, whatever it may be that you're going through, just give it to him. All you have to do is tell him, you know, in your prayer, tell him, Lord, I can't handle this on my own. You know, I give it to you. Take all this anxiety, take all this fear away from me, and he'll do it. You know, all you have to do is ask. Don't be afraid to ask. So in Salmo 56, versículo 3, dice, en el día que temo, yo en ti confío. 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Sus brazos siempre estarán debajo de ti. So in Psalms 56:3, it says, when I am afraid, I put my trust in you. So when you're feeling fear, you know, just remember to replace that fear with some of God's promises. The Bible is full of many of God's promises. And the first promise that I want to talk about is that God will carry you when you can no longer carry yourself. What does that mean? When your body grows older, it gets tired, your strength fades. And so he tells us in Isaiah 46:4, even to your old age and gray hairs, I am he. I am he who will sustain you. I have made you, and I will carry you. I will sustain you, and I will rescue you. So, you know, even, you know, in this verse in Isaiah 46:4, he's telling us right there, even at an older age, so as we continue to grow, you know, we may be young, we may be middle-aged, we may be older, it doesn't matter. But even at an older age, he's still, you know, he's the same God yesterday, today, and forever. He doesn't change. Like, he's there for us whenever we need him. God is telling us, you know, even here when we are weak and our bodies and our mind is fading as we get older, he will still continue to lift us up. He'll carry us at our old age. His arms will always be underneath you. He's always waiting. He's waiting with open arms just to receive us all the time. So, and let's see, La segunda promesa es que Dios nunca te olvida. 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So, Señor, let's see. So, his second promise is that you are never forgotten by God. When fear comes to our mind, it's easy to feel small, lonely, and like no one sees us anymore. And it gets harder as the days go by. But in the book of Psalm, King David, he asked the Lord not to forget him. In Psalm 71:9, it says, Do not cast me away when I am old. Do not forsake me when my strength is gone. You know, the Lord didn't forsake King David, and he won't forsake you either. You know, however old you are, whether you're, you know, older, you know, pray to the Father, ask him to remember you, and he will hear your prayers. He always will remember you. God answers prayers every single day. But sometimes, because we let fear in our lives, and when we're praying and we feel like God isn't listening to us, you know, sometimes we give up. Sometimes we quit, and we quit right before the blessing is about to happen. You know, that's all fear that we're leading into our lives. And we think, you know what, God's not going to hear me. And you know what, he was about to bless us, but no, we gave up. He wants us to always trust him in everything that we're doing. Give him everything, you know, no matter what. In the good times, you trust in him. In the bad times, you trust in him. All the time, you trust in him. You know, he knows your name. He counts your tears. He sees when you're crying, and his love will never leave you. He will always love us. He will never leave us. So, el Señor no abandonó al rey David y tampoco te abandonará a ti en tu vejez. 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So the last promise that I wanted to speak about is I'd like for you all to remember is the promise that there's a better home waiting for you in heaven. In Hebrews 11:16, it says, instead, they were longing for a better country, a heavenly one. Therefore, God is not ashamed to be called their God, for he has prepared a city for them. So this verse reminds, you know, us that earth isn't our home. You know, there's a better place for us that's waiting for us, that's being prepared for us, and that's heaven with our Father. You know, for those of us who've given our lives to Jesus Christ and who believe in him and who have received salvation, we're going to have eternal life with him. You know, we're going to have a home in heaven with our Father. We're going to be walking that street of gold with Jesus and with Moses and with Abraham and all those people in the Bible. You know, but we have to have faith and we have to trust in our Father. You know, and sometimes, you know, having faith is, even though it's not difficult to have faith, sometimes it is very difficult. Just like Sister Merrill said in the program before, you know, faith is easy to have, but then sometimes it's so difficult as well. You know, we just have to trust in our Father, you know, and when we're filled with fear in our lives, with whatever we're going through, whatever obstacles we have, you know, that fear that we have affects our faith. You know, the fear tries to take that away, but you know, as long as we know the promises from our Father, you know, that fear turns into faith. You know, the Bible says, Jesus said that all we need is faith the size of a mustard seed. And a mustard seed, I've mentioned this before, is very tiny. You know, with just faith of a mustard seed, we have the ability to move mountains. You know, in this case, a mountain would be like whatever obstacle we have, we can get through that obstacle. You know, and I was thinking this other day, you know, we all face difficulties, we all face obstacles, whatever you want to call them. And what do? Do we, when that obstacle is in front of us, do we go left or do we go right? Or do sometimes we just turn around? You know, that's what fear causes us to do. Fear causes us to go a different direction. You know, we go left, we go right, or we turn around, we say, you know what, this is too hard. You know, I can't do this. You know, and this is where our faith comes in, because even though when you feel like you can't do this alone, or you think you're alone, you're never alone, because if you have the Lord with you, he's always with us. And if you have Jesus in your heart, you know that when you're faced with these obstacles, you're going to go right through that obstacle. You're not going to go to the left or the right or turn around. You're going to go straight through it. You know, and I was thinking about this other day, just like, you know, when Moses took the Israelites out of Egypt, and, you know, he had the Red Sea right in front of him, and that was his obstacle, right? Did he turn around? No. He put his faith in God, and what did the Lord do? He opened up the Red Sea for them. You know, same thing, you know, with Joshua, who followed Moses afterwards. You know, they had to cross the Jordan River to get to the Promised Land. And what did Joshua do? He went straight. You know, he knew he had the Lord. He trusted the Lord. He trusted that the Lord would take care of him. He didn't have fear. As long as he knew he had the Lord, fear didn't exist. and he made it through. You know, and so many, there's so many examples in the Bible of you know, people overcoming fear, or, you know, even with King David, you know, even when he was anointed to be the next king after Saul, you know, Saul was still trying to kill him. You know, he was scared of David. He saw how powerful David was, and you know what? David didn't worry about it. Even when you know, Saul would send, you know, his people to try and find him, David always knew he had the Lord with him, and he trusted in the Lord. And you know, as long as, you know, all these examples, that's how we need to walk in our faith every single day, knowing necesitamos caminar con fe en nuestros corazones y mentes cada día, como David o como Moisés, como Josué. You know, as long as we know that we have a Lord in our hearts, you know, we can conquer anything, any obstacle, like I said. And so, you know, this fear that we have, you know, whenever you feel like you have this feeling of fear or that you're alone, you know, just take a deep breath and start to talk to the Father. You know, wherever you are, close your eyes, cast all your fears on Him. Just like the first verse that I said today, cast all your anxiety on Him because He cares for you. Cast all your fears and all your worries on Him. You know, thank Him for His promises. Thank you for His love. Thank Him for His love, for His grace and His mercy. He'll always love us, you know. He loved us since the very beginning. I mean, He sent His only Son to die for us because He loved us so much in John 3:16. So, you know, you are loved by our Father. He'll never leave you. You know, so just knowing that we have the Lord with us in everything that we do, He will conquer all that fear. Siempre, si sabemos que tenemos Jesucristo con nosotros en nuestros corazones, nuestras mentes, ese temor ya no va a estar allí. Eso se va y va a traer amor, va a traer paz para su corazón, va a traer gracia, misericordia, gozo. You know, the main thing, you know, without fear and you have faith in your heart, you'll have that peace that the Holy Spirit brings us. You know, and it's a peace like no other. It's not the peace that you get from this world, you know, from all, you know, everything in this world is just temporary. All the things that we have, they're just temporary things. They may bring you, you know, temporary joy and temporary peace, but nothing compares to the peace that the Holy Spirit can give you in your heart and in your minds. So, nomás quería terminar con una oración. 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So just want to finish up these last couple minutes with just a closing prayer. Lord, thank you for being here today and for everybody listening today. For every person, you know, whoever's listening right now, if you're feeling weak, you're feeling lonely or afraid, I ask you, Holy Spirit, to wrap them in your peace. Holy Spirit, give them peace, Holy Spirit, in their hearts and their minds. Remind them that you are always with them and you will lift them up with everlasting arms. Carry them through this and every day and fill their hearts with your quiet joy. We ask you for this, and we thank you for this in your Son's precious name, our Lord and Savior, the mighty Jesus Christ. Amen. So, you know, hopefully, not hopefully, I know somebody needed to hear this word tonight. Hay alguien que necesitaba escuchar esta palabra de miedo. You know, don't let fear run your life. You know, let Jesus run your life. Trust in Jesus. Depend on Jesus. Pray to Jesus. Worship Jesus. Always have Jesus in our hearts. Be like Jesus. You know, read his word. His word is alive. Read his word every day. You know, today was a long day for me. I was feeling tired, but as soon as I start reading his word, you know, it just gives me this energy. And I know what it is. It's the Holy Spirit. The Holy Spirit starts to fill you up and gets you through it. So, you know, don't let this fear defeat you. You know, just trust in Jesus. Trust in the Lord, and he will get you through all of this. I thank you for everyone who's listening. I thank you, Father. All honor and glory go to you, Father. And we will see you next week. Thank you. Gracias.
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0: 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Sister Maria is calling for her husband and the two sons with their families and one daughter with the families to return to church, you know, to the Lord. And also especially for Andres, for the marriage, the problems of the marriage.
2: Amen. Lord, we just come before you. We pray for the husband. Lord, by your spirit, by your power, every need there. We pray that you would move by your power. The enemy is trying to destroy. The enemy is coming against the sister. I pray by your anointing, your power. Lord, I pray for the children.
0: The two sons.
2: Two sons.
0: And the daughter, the families.
2: Amen. The family, the whole family, Lord God, that you would move by your spirit and by your power, that you would draw them. I rebuke every spirit, every hindrance, every power in the mighty name of Jesus. I thank you by your spirit and by your power. Touch, Lord, touch that whole family, the husband, the children, in the mighty name of Jesus. What the enemy is trying to do, Lord, I thank you. Lord, I thank you. Now, sister, listen to me closely.
0: Hermana, escúcheme.
2: When you were talking,
0: cuando usted estaba hablando,
2: it was like I saw the enemy.
0: Como que yo vi al enemigo.
2: You felt like you've been beat up.
0: Como que usted ha sido golpeada por el enemigo. You've been battling.
2: Ha
0: estado batallando.
2: The devil's a liar.
0: El enemigo es mentiroso.
2: I take authority over
0: Toma autoridad
2: that thing.
0: Sobre él.
2: Bring victory to her.
0: Trae victoria a él, Señor.
2: What the Satan is
0: Lo
2: trying to do to
0: está
2: her.
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2: I rebuke it.
0: Lo reprendo
2: I command
0: en el nombre de Jesús.
2: Move,
0: y lo
2: Lord. Move. And the husband, move in the situation. There it is. I thank you, Lord,
0: Gracias,
2: for deliverance.
0: Hay liberación,
2: deliverance,
0: Señor.
2: Lord.
0: Libertale,
2: deliverance from that
0: libertale,
2: spirit.
0: De ese espíritu.
2: There is a power that's coming
0: Hay
2: against
0: un poder
2: your household.
0: Que ha venido en contra de la casa.
2: And I take I see it.
0: Tomo, lo veo.
2: I command you lying devil.
0: Espíritu mentiroso.
2: Go!
0: Fuera.
2: In the name of Jesus.
0: En el nombre de
2: I
0: Cristo.
2: Command you
0: Me
2: to
0: ordeno
2: leave.
0: Que te vas fuera.
2: I command you to go.
0: Fuera
2: Touch. There's a sickness that's trying to come on
0: Hay una enfermedad que trata de venir sobre su vida.
2: You're not going to get sick, amen.
0: No se va a enfermar.
2: But I see this spirit trying to bring, because you've been battling so much,
0: está luchando por
2: because
0: mucho.
2: Of this thing is not working out,
0: Porque nada está
2: there's
0: funcionando.
2: A breakthrough.
0: Pero hay
2: Lord,
0: un avance.
2: I thank you for
0: hay un
2: a breakthrough.
0: Gracias,
2: Let her begin to feel strength coming
0: que
2: in her body.
0: Fortaleza en su cuerpo.
2: Her health, Lord.
0: Su sanidad, Señor.
2: Health. There it is.
0: Ahí
2: Lord,
0: estás.
2: I thank you. Go ahead. My sister, praise God for
0: Alabe al Señor.
2: And I hear deliverance.
0: Y
2: I hear God delivering you.
0: Liberación. Dios le va a
2: go.
0: Libertar. Fuera.
2: I command it to leave.
0: Fuera.
2: I command it to go.
0: Que se vaya fuera.
2: All through her stomach area.
0: Todo en su estómago,
2: All
0: Señor.
2: Through her breathing. Through her back, Lord. Through her legs.
0: Espalda,
2: through her feet.
0: Pierna,
2: in Jesus' name.
0: En el nombre de
2: I
0: Jesús.
2: Thank you for your power.
0: For Andres the marriage.
2: How do you do the marriage?
0: The marriage for Andres.
2: Amen. The marriage, Lord. I pray for the marriage by the Spirit of God and by the power of God.
0: Por tu poder,
2: Amen.
0: Señor.
2: That you would touch that marriage.
0: Toca este
2: I
0: matrimonio.
2: Rebuke it.
0: Reprendemos
2: Lord, and the sister won't worry about it.
0: No se
2: some of the things
0: más por eso.
2: She's trying to.
0: En el nombre de Jesús.
2: It's done in the name of Jesus.
0: Ya está hecho,
2: My
0: Señor.
2: Sister.
0: Hermana,
2: listen to me again.
0: Escúcheme otra vez.
2: It's not your problem.
0: No es su problema.
2: Quit worrying about other people.
0: No se mortifique de ellos.
2: Amen. Just pray and believe God
0: Nomás
2: that He's done it.
0: Y créale al Señor que
2: put it in His hands. Amen.
0: Póngalo en sus manos.
2: Amen.
0: Amen.
2: Victory is yours.
0: La victoria es suya.
2: Amen.
0: Dios le bendiga, mi hermano, y bendiciones.
2: Hallelujah. Just go ahead and praise Him.
0: Ahí siga alabándole. Okay. Gracias.
2: 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It's all right. Shout victory.
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0: Yo oro a como siento algunas cosas venir.
1: Somebody said, how you know? Because I feel these.
0: Alguien dijo, ¿cómo sabes?
1: Or it's good or
0: porque yo siento a veces
1: powers.
0: Lo que hay estas cosas buenas
1: and
0: o malas.
1: What's terrible, it's going to get worse in
0: lo,
1: the last day.
0: Lo que es terrible es que se va a poner peor en los últimos días.
1: The Lord said, when I come back, will I find faith?
0: El Señor dijo, cuando yo venga, hallaré fe.
1: And he said, for the elect's sake, I will shorten the days.
0: Amen. Por los escogidos, cortaré los días.
1: Because of evilness, the things that evils are in the land today and are coming greater.
0: Por las cosas que malas de en esta vida que van a venir aún más mayores.
1: So these are the things that we're talking about.
0: Estas son las cosas que estamos hablando.
1: In Revelation 13,
0: en Revelación capítulo 13,
1: about the beast.
0: Habla de la bestia.
1: We say Antichrist, it's the same difference.
0: El anticristo es el mismo, la bestia, el anticristo.
1: And he said, I saw and see. And I saw a beast rise out of it with seven heads.
0: Y vi una que salía con siete cuernos del mar.
1: But it goes on down and it talks about.
0: Pero sigue hablando de eso.
1: How that it's going to come into the mark of the beast, but
0: cómo va a venir en cuanto a la marca de la bestia.
1: How Satan will actually come out of the ground.
0: Pero cómo Satanás viene, sale de la tierra.
1: Because there's one beast that's wounded in the head.
0: Porque hay una bestia que es lastimada en la cabeza.
1: And Satan comes out of the ground and he comes back to life.
0: Y Satanás sale de la tierra y a vida.
1: And the Bible said the whole world would wonder after this.
0: Y todo el mundo se va a maravillar de ello.
1: And it's talking about him being want to be worshipped.
0: Dando para darle a él adoración.
1: And this is the things that's getting ready to take place.
0: Estas son las cosas que van a llevarse a cabo.
1: Whether the church is around or not, or where I'm around or not.
0: Aunque yo esté o no esté, pero
1: but that's why we need to understand these things are real.
0: Necesitamos que entender que estas cosas son reales.
1: I mean, as for me, when I read that, Satan is coming out of the ground.
0: Que Satanás va a salir de la
1: tierra. Out of the bottomless
0: pit. Sí.
1: And you can read it for yourself in this Revelation 13.
0: Ahí en Revelación 13 lo puede leer usted mismo.
1: And we're coming. And we're in the, not coming, but we're in those hours right now.
0: Estamos ya para esas horas.
1: What I met in my house.
0: Lo que yo vi en mi casa.
1: And when COVID hit.
0: Cuando pegó el COVID.
1: There's spirits that came that I didn't even realize.
0: Hay espíritus que vinieron que yo no realicé.
1: And they are in the earth today and it's going to continue
0: están
1: to get
0: en el mundo
1: worse.
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0: 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Yeah, you can say it in English, right?
1: I'm here if you want to.
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0: Okay.
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0: Okay, Sister Josefina, time back she had a dream, and she told us about that dream about white flowers and so forth last time. So
2: white seeds.
0: Yeah. White seeds. Okay. But now
2: flowers.
0: Yeah. Now she's dreaming another dream. Okay. And she went to the house of her daughter, and she went outside and she saw some weeds. She started pulling those weeds out, and then she saw like a leaf that it was bent, like a leaf. So she went over there and pulled that leaf, but it had very deep roots on it. So she just took it out, right? And then when she turned it around, that leaf, it had a lot of little small flowers, right, on the back of it, growing on the other side of it, on the side where she flipped that leaf, right? And that was the dream. And Jesus wants to say and see that, if there's a meaning on that dream or not. Before I tell you the other thing we're going to pray for.
1: I would think that the grass was growing, something growing, that shouldn't be there.
0: Mm-hmm. ¿Lo estás escuchando, mi hermana?
2: ¿Mande?
0: ¿Lo estás escuchando lo que dice?
2: Sí, lo estoy escuchando.
0: Okay, go ahead.
1: Is she speaking English?
0: Yeah, she speaks English.
1: Okay. I would think that the grass is growing. There's something growing. There's something your daughter might be in or getting into. And you turned over the leaf, and there was flowers.
0: Small. White
1: flowers.
0: Small
1: flowers.
0: White flowers.
1: And that means it's multiplying to me, just by hearing it and sounding like. How now, let me ask you, how is your daughter spiritually doing?
2: Not very well.
1: That's what I feel like it means. Is she's not doing well, and people get into things, and sin don't start at big, mm-hmm. but you begin to get in more things and more things and more things, and that's what it sounds like to me. Mm-hmm. That hit is just coming on and more and more and more, and what you need to talk to her, and just let her know that. You had the dream, and it wasn't a good dream. And whatever she's doing, so you have to be honest with having dreams. And I, when I was married to this lady back, there was two dreams. I can't go into do it now. And consecutive, I had it one dream, mm-hmm. and I told her, I said, I've not done anything wrong, as I know of, unknowingly or knowingly. I said, I've repented. Mm-hmm. And so about a month later, I had exact same dream. Started in with my master bedroom raining inside my house. This in the dream. And then I went out in the foreman living room, and there was water just gushing. And I told her again, I said, you better repent. And I would tell my daughter, be careful. And, I mean, you got to be honest with her, and that's what I feel. And you're taking it from me that I feel like she's into something other, and it's going to get worse if she don't repent and let God renew her. And it's a hard truth, and some people don't want to hear it. It didn't. In my marriage, it did not happen and take place. And when I come down here, I drove 16 hours round trip to talk to Brother Garza about it, to be on the station, because I know they don't like divorce, and I don't like divorce. And Brother Garza asked me one thing. I talked to him in private. Nobody knows this, but Brother Eddie and his other brother, Alice Garza. And Brother Garza, first thing he said, is she hooked on medication? And I said, yes, she is. For a couple pills was $400, and I wouldn't pay for it. So I would, to me, I'm going to kind of get off the track, but I would talk to my daughter, and I set her down and just talk straight to her. I feel like you might be going the wrong way. Word it that way. Soften it a little bit so you can get into detail. Tell her I love you, but I don't want to see you miss the plan of God in your life, because you don't know what she may try to, what she will get into that as it grows. You understand?
2: Yes.
1: Okay. Brother Eddie walked away, so I'll just linger. So you have, do you understand that, what I've said? Then
2: yes,
1: explain
2: it. Yes, I do.
1: And God said in the last days, I'll show dreams and visions and sons and daughters, and old men shall dream dreams. And you know, it's not implying anybody's old. It's just implying that what God will show in these days, if we walk right, God will show you things, just like he did me. And I trust God. And because white, if it was all white and it was, everything was white, but you had grass growing up and that thing is growing, is getting bigger, but when you turn over, there's more stuff hidden. That's the word I'm looking for, hidden. Amen. Now, so what else?
0: For her sister, Olga, sickness.
1: There's
0: health issues.
1: Amen.
0: Coming on. Sometimes she'll be fine, and then next time another thing will come up. And also salvation for the whole family.
1: Lord, we pray for the whole family, Lord, that there be salvation by your spirit and by your power. Reach out and grab and move. Draw them by your power. In the mighty name of Jesus, we ask you, draw them, save them, deliver them from the snares of Satan. We thank you for it being done. We pray for Olga, Lord, the sickness. We command it to leave and stay gone.
0: Yes.
1: I command it to leave and not come back. You have to go in the name of Jesus. I command it to leave her body. Go from her in the name of Jesus.
0: Hallelujah.
1: I thank
0: yes.
1: you for that anointing power going there and touching Olga. Heal her in the name of Jesus. Amen. Praise the Lord. Okay. I hope I answered you.
2: Yes, you did, sir.
1: Amen.
2: Yes, you did.
1: Okay, God bless you. Thank you for calling. Bye-bye.
0: All right, we're going to go for the ID, brother. We'll be right back. But si usted siga marcando, siga llamando a Tierra de Vida, 956-968-7777. Hágalo en este momento para su aportación al...
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0: All right, brother, I got a feeling everything's going to be all right. Amen.
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0: 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Sister Maria is asking for a special prayer for her eyesight. Has a cataracts.
3: Cataract.
0: Yeah, and that's affecting, and she really wants a miracle from God.
3: Amen. Lord, we just come before you. We thank you for your anointing power.
0: Por tu unción,
3: going there.
0: Yendo ahí,
3: Lord,
0: Señor.
3: We thank you for your healing power.
0: Gracias por tu sanación, Señor.
3: I rebuke this cataract. I command it to melt.
0: Cataratas, Señor.
3: Move, go in the name of Jesus.
0: Fuera.
3: We thank you for your healing power.
0: Gracias por tu
3: She's
0: poder
3: looking
0: sanador.
3: For a miracle. We believe with her, Lord.
0: Creemos con
3: touching
0: ella.
3: Anything,
0: Toca,
3: it
0: Señor.
3: Shall be.
0: Toca,
3: I thank you for that
0: Gracias.
3: Anointing.
0: Gracias
3: go
0: por tu
3: there, touching her.
0: Tócale,
3: in the
0: Señor.
3: Name of
0: en
3: Jesus, I thank
0: Jesús.
3: You for that power.
0: Gracias por ese
3: go,
0: poder.
3: Cataract, go from her eye. Eyes in the name of Jesus.
0: En el nombre de Jesús.
3: Lord, I thank you for your healing
0: Gracias
3: power.
0: Por tu poder sanador.
3: Thank you for it.
0: Gracias, Señor.
3: It being done, Lord, I thank you.
0: Gracias por estar
3: Amen.
0: Hecho.
3: Just open your eyes.
0: Abre sus ojos,
3: Lord,
0: mi hermana.
3: We thank you.
0: Gracias.
3: Amen.
0: Gracias, Dios.
3: Amen.
0: Amen.
3: Praise
0: Amen.
3: God. Amen. 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
3: Amen. God bless you.
0: Bendiciones.
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0: 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You can't be left out of the blessings of God.
3: Amen.
0: Amen. No so, puede quedarse fuera.
3: Amen. So make us, we've got a lot, what, less About, than 50 minutes.
0: Yeah,
3: amen.
0: 54
3: amen.
0: Minutes.
3: Amen. Praise less God. More. So just call.
0: Llame. Amen. Vamos a esta llamada. Praise God. Sí, buenas tardes. Dios le bendiga.
4: Yes, hi, good afternoon.
0: Good afternoon. Good afternoon. Your name?
4: Alicia.
0: Alicia. Okay, go ahead, Alicia.
3: I'm here. Go ahead.
4: Yes. First of all, I just wanted to say I'm thanking God because these past 2 years, I wasn't feeling well. And I thank Him because I'm a lot better. And this year, my son, he had like a football injury from his elbow. He dislocated it. But first he had hurt his foot. And he usually never cries or anything. But once he was under anesthesia, it pained me to see him cry because he would say that he had prayed to God and he didn't understand why it was happening to him. And I just don't want him to lose faith.
3: Man.
4: I just want God to not lose hold of him because I know right now there's a lot of evil in this world. I know there's trends of people saying teach your kids right, or because I'm teaching my kids witchcraft or things like that. I just don't want none of that to reach my kids, my brothers and sisters. They're in drugs. Their kids are not doing well. And, I'm trying my best for my children to see different from what I saw when I was young. And I just want them to be close to God and for him not to lose faith. I know he never cries. He never tells me anything. I'm thankful to God that he's very good, but we don't know. Things happen, and I'm just praying to God not to let go of him, praying to God that my brother and my sister get out of the streets, out of drugs. I know she stopped talking to me in 23 because when my dad died, she blamed me of things, and I don't hold nothing against her. And I pray to God that she changes her ways for her children. I know her son ended up in jail since he's 16. He's still there. And I just hope she gets better so she can be there for her kids.
3: Amen. Don't let fear grab a hold of you. And I'm reminded my son just a few weeks ago, God told me, said to leave him alone. I was in Mexico and I've told the story. And he done good while, and it didn't go back into drugs and stuff like that, but he just walked away from the Lord. I had a dream that he died, and he called me the other day, and he married a woman. She was alcoholic and didn't know it, I guess, before he married her, and then she ended up marrying her, and she's alcoholic now, and he got a divorce. And he called me. He said, Dad, I've been thinking about what you told me. I said, and he woke me up at night. And first thing came to me, I was trying to get all my thoughts. And suddenly I heard, don't worry about the death. I believe what you walked away from God. You walked away and a spiritual death. Now he's back. He repented and he's doing a lot better. And what I'm trying to tell you, I gave the Lord my son years ago, and his mother died, and he got bitter. But right now, concerning you, don't get in a place of fear take over. Fear is of the devil, and you stand your ground, say, no, this is not going to happen to my children, and I believe God can restore. As I think you said, your brother won't talk to you. We're going to believe God just work a lot of things out, because that intimidation, and I think what Satan has done to begin to speak to a lot of negative is not your thoughts, but he's trying to bring a lot of negative things into your life. And when you begin to stand on the Word of God, what we've been talking about yesterday and today is rebuking these powers. He wants to intimidate you. Just throw up your hands and quit. But you're not going to quit. I believe God's getting ready to bless you. When we go through these terrible battles and seem like we're tempted, seem like we're just want to throw in the towel, if you will, and quit, it's about time for God to move for you. So don't worry about it. We're going to pray that God take care of your children. God's going to use them. They're going to be used of the Lord, and your brothers and other things are going to be taken care of. You agree with me?
4: Yeah.
3: Amen. Lord, we just come before you.
0: Yes.
3: Lord, we know the enemy's fighting her, and there's a battle going on in the heavenlies that Satan is trying to do everything. But I renounce it. I come against it. These powers of darkness, they've come to kill and destroy. John 10:10. Satan come to kill and destroy, but you came to give life and life more abundantly. I ask you to touch her brother and anyone else that don't want to talk and walk and with her and agree with her family. Lord, I pray that you'd move by your spirit and by your power in the mighty name of Jesus. I thank thank you for touching her and delivering her and touching her family and their children and her brother and anyone else. Hallelujah. I renounce it now, Lord. I pray for her. I pray that, Lord, that you can't get your thoughts together. You start to do something another. This is the way I see it. And you can't get to get it in. But the Lord is going to touch your mind. And I see your chest area, and I see just heaviness there. I see the base of your neck and across middle of your shoulders.
0: Hallelujah.
3: I see, and I'm pointing there now. I see the pressure in there, and the Lord, don't worry about it. Amen. There's just things that you just food, and it seemed like it's not digesting right, and just seemed like everything's off. But the enemy is a liar. That's exactly. You understand what I'm saying? Lord, I thank you for it. Touch her in the name of Jesus.
0: Hallelujah.
3: And I rebuke every spirit, every doubt, every unbelief that has come against her.
0: Yes.
3: You're a liar. It's not so. She's victorious. She's an overcomer. In Jesus' name.
0: Amen.
3: Amen. All right. Amen. God bless you. Amen. Thank you for calling. Praise God.
0: Thank you. Bye-bye.
3: Bye-bye.
0: Si Dios lo bendiga, Radio Vida.
1: Sí, hermano, buenas tardes.
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0: Amén. Ok, déjeme le digo, hermano. Sister María is asking for Brandon, their son, for salvation of addictions and also for her finances.
3: Amén. Lord, we just come before you and we pray for Brandon, Lord,
0: that
3: you bring deliverance to his life. I rebuke every flesh with this habit, Lord, to break it off of him in the name of Jesus. Brandon, hear the word.
0: For
3: you hear it physically, in your ear, we speak victory. And be drawn by the Spirit of God. Draw him, Lord, draw him, save him, deliver him from the powers of darkness. This stronghold that Satan has got on him, this addiction, we break it. We break it in the name of Jesus. We command it to leave. We command it to go. And Lord, we pray for our finances that she gives a break. She gets a breakthrough in her finances. That breakthrough that she needs in the name of Jesus. Just open the windows of heaven and we declare victory for her and every need that she has. We thank you for it being done, and I give you praise
0: gracias
3: and honor for it.
0: Honra
3: we believe you're going to do it.
0: Creemos que
3: it's
0: lo vas
3: broke
0: a hacer, y está quebrando.
3: In Jesus' name.
0: En el nombre
3: amen.
0: De Jesús.
3: Amen.
0: Amen.
3: God bless you.
0: Dios le bendiga, mi hermana María.
3: Thank you.
0: Bendiciones. Bye bye.
3: Praise God.
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5: Nosotros predico la palabra de Dios para que Dios use mi vida.
0: Amén. Sister Lupita is asking for her ministry so that she can still be able to preach the word of God and also for her healing on her womb. So, you know, all those
3: Lord, we just come before you. We ask you to touch her, Lord,
0: and the female organs.
3: I pray by the Spirit of God, whatever's going on there,
0: Lord,
3: infection or whatever,
0: I
3: pray by the Spirit of God and by the power of God, I command it to leave her body. She's been going to the doctor. We believe it's going to be a good report. We
0: thank you,
3: Lord, as we pray for, I believe, yesterday for a woman in the same condition, the same problem. And I told about a woman in the Philippines. You've totally been healed. The doctor said it's gone. There's nothing there. And I think you're going to do the same thing for her. In the name of Jesus, I thank you for touching her. And I command it to leave, dry up, go away. In Jesus' name. Now, Lord, I ask you to touch her. Let that anointing rest upon her. Lord, you said you would use in the last days, the second chapter of Acts, the sons and daughters. And to prophesy, Lord, in that day to preach the word and declare the word. Yes, I believe in women preachers. I believe that God, you anoint women preachers, anoint her from on high. God, power. That's it. Power. Give her power and the fire to preach the word and bring deliverance to people as she lays hands upon people. That miracles take place, signs and wonders take place in her ministry. The glory of God fall upon her and let the people be amazed at the word that she brings and the prayer that she prays. People begin to fall out. People begin to be filled with the Holy Ghost. Signs, miracles, healing and deliverance in the name of Jesus. Lord, I thank you for that. Lord, I thank you. My daughter, thus saith the Lord, my daughter, that I, the Lord God, have seen your request. I've heard your petición. Cry. You've asked me to move, and I will move because you've asked me, and because your heart is pure before me, I, the Lord, shall go before you, and yes, the enemy will fight, and the enemy will try to come against, but as you stand victorious and say, I will not bow, I will not bend, but I will stand upon the presence of the Lord, and I know my God will bring victory and deliverance, and you will bring the people, bring the people, bring the people. We thank you for it.
0: Gracias, Dios.
3: Amen.
0: Amen.
3: Amen. Amen. Lord, my sister, amen.
0: Amen. No le bendiga, gracias. Bendiciones.
3: God bless you.
0: Bye bye. Bendiga. Amen. 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Hello, buenas tardes.
6: Hola, ya, ¿es conmigo?
0: Yes, es con usted. ¿Su nombre, hermana?
6: Oh, mi nombre es Hilda.
0: Hilda, okay. ¿Con cuánto anotó mi hermana Hilda?
6: Con $100.
0: Gracias. You can say it in English if you want.
6: Oh, okay, ya. Yeah, okay.
3: I'm here.
6: I just wanted to, 2 years ago, I called and I gave a pledge and... Uh-huh. I just want to give a testimony.
3: Okay.
6: 2 years ago, I called for my daughter because her marriage was really bad. They had separated, and each of them were going their ways, you know. And then, yes. And I called, and the gentleman that's there, he prayed, and I trusted in God to call.
0: Amen.
6: And
3: right.
6: He prayed for my daughter and for my son-in-law. And I always have a lot of faith, and I always trust, and I always say, Father, if it's your will, everything will be good. And it was so bad that even the enemy would come to me and say, look at your daughter, look at your son-in-law. They already went separate ways, and look how they are. You know, like, each of them have a different, they're going separate ways, and it was really bad. And I would always say, I said, yeah, but the one I trust is bigger than you. And I
3: mean,
6: you have no part in my life or my kid's life.
0: Amen.
6: And I know it's Father's will, and this will be restored. So when I called 2 years ago, and he prayed for my daughter and for my son-in-law, and then about maybe like a few months later, maybe like 6 months later, you know, my daughter calls me, and she's like, Mom, she's like, we're trying to work things out, you know, and we want to get back together. And I said, and I prayed, and I cried to him, and I said, Father, I know you have a purpose for me.
3: Amen.
6: I know you. and they restore their marriage, and they have another baby girl. She's almost a year old, and you know, and the thing is that if you trust in him, like, you know, and I would always say, even the enemy will come and say, look, he would say, look, how they are now, and you're still trusting? And I said, yes, I'm always going to trust, because he's bigger than you.
3: Praise God.
6: No part in my kid's life.
3: Right.
6: And that's why, you know, and I'm calling, so I want to see if you can pray for my son. He's a teenager, and he's going through a lot, but he is a good boy. He knows God. We go to church. He reads the Bible. And I want him to also pray for my two daughters. You know, I want them to seek the Lord.
3: Amen.
6: That's all he wants. He's like, tell them to seek me, you know, and everything will be all right. And
0: Amen.
6: That's what I want. I want them. They know God, but they don't know him spiritually, which is too different. You know, it's different when you know him spiritually, but they know about God. They know, but I want that from my kids. And I told them, I said, if you seek the Father and the Son and the Holy Spirit, then everything is going to be okay. We're
3: Amen.
6: Gonna be okay.
3: All right. So we're going to pray for the two daughters and the son, right? All right. Lord, I pray for the son first. I pray, God, that you would touch him.
0: Hallelujah.
3: That nothing would attach itself to him. I pray victory, that you watch over him and use him for
0: Hallelujah.
3: The glory of God.
0: Yes,
3: even
0: Lord.
3: If the calling could be on the ministry, Lord, whatever you want to use and how you want to use him, we're standing with our sister and believing that, God, that you use this young man for the glory of God. Just fill him up with the fire of the Holy Ghost
0: Hallelujah.
3: And the power
0: yes,
3: of God
0: Lord.
3: And
0: yes,
3: people.
0: Yes.
3: He'll be a witness and a testimony going to school, and they'll acknowledge what he's doing, what he's trying to do. I thank you for doing it and using for the glory of God.
0: Yes.
3: Your hand
0: yes,
3: of
0: Lord.
3: Protection. No weapon formed against him
0: yes.
3: will prosper in the name of Jesus. I pray for the two daughters, the power of the living God, that no young
0: Lord.
3: Man will touch these daughters. Don't even come near them.
0: Hallelujah.
3: That they'll walk
0: yes.
3: in the admonition of the Lord. They'll walk in the presence of the Lord, and there also will be a testimony of the power of God. The mother is raised them in the admonition of the Lord and the presence of God, and taken to the house of God. They know the word. They hear the word. So use them. Again, we quoted it early, Acts, the second chapter. In the last days, saith God, I will pour my spirit out on your sons and daughters. There's a son, there's a daughter's power of the glory of God on this family. Use them. Now bless her sister, Lord. Just give her a double portion of the Holy Ghost.
0: Hallelujah.
3: Let it fall on her right now. Right now, Lord, her household, whatever it is. If she's married, gone, move on the husband. Lord, I pray by the Spirit of God, move by your power. And we call it done in the name of Jesus. Amen. Go ahead and praise him, sister. I just prayed the double portion of the Spirit of the Lord. Let it go. Let it go.
6: Thank you so much.
3: Amen.
0: Amen.
3: That's it. Go ahead. Go ahead. Praise him. I hear it. Let the people hear you. Just go ahead and praise God. Not because of this sound. That's it. Praise the Lord. We
0: Amen.
3: Believe in the power of God that way.
0: Amen.
3: Amen.
0: Praise God.
3: God bless you. God bless you.
0: God bless you. Bye-bye.
3: Amen,
0: así es,
3: amen.
0: Falta usted también de That's marcar good. 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
0: 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Déjeme le digo. Sister Juanita is calling from Mexico she wants to, sometimes she gets discouraged, but she wants to have a closer walk with God. And she also has a boyfriend that he, Carlos, which also has some problems at work, and also pray for their relationship.
3: Amen. Lord, we just come before you. We pray for the man, Señor. First, Lord, that he'd have a relationship with you, Lord, that you would draw him,
0: también,
3: Lord,
0: Señor.
3: Touch, minister. Toca, whatever the problem is going on,
0: problema,
3: that God is going to work, I pray
0: trabajo,
3: that you'd move by the Spirit of the living God. Your anointing, touch him in
0: tocale,
3: the name of Jesus, and
0: this,
3: the problems, the situation, whatever it is,
0: problemas,
3: we pray that it would work
0: cosa,
3: out.
0: Señor.
3: Now, Lord, I pray for my sister, Lord, just
0: por mi hermana
3: touch
0: Juanita,
3: her, just like the woman
0: tócala,
3: before.
0: Señor.
3: Just give her a
0: como
3: double portion.
0: De antes, Señor.
3: Touch her,
0: dale una porción,
3: close
0: tócale.
3: Her walk with you.
0: Una, acercamiento
3: move
0: contigo,
3: by
0: Señor.
3: Your spirit.
0: Muévete
3: move
0: por
3: by
0: tu
3: your
0: espíritu,
3: power.
0: Tu
3: Lord,
0: poder.
3: We thank you.
0: Gracias,
3: we have
0: Dios.
3: Our battles, but Lord,
0: tenemos
3: victory.
0: Nuestras batallas, pero viene victoria.
3: That should be triumphant.
0: Should
3: not listen to these spirits that
0: no
3: come.
0: A estos
3: there's things of doubt and unbelief that will
0: cosas
3: maybe come
0: de
3: to earth. We rebuke it.
0: Lo
3: we command it. Touch her, Lord.
0: Tócale, Señor,
3: by your spirit and by your power.
0: Tu poder.
3: That anointing
0: unción,
3: power. Draw
0: Señor,
3: her close to you.
0: Acércala a ti,
3: Señor. Let the presence, show
0: presence,
3: touch her right now as I'm
0: este
3: praying.
0: Momento.
3: Let her feel something
0: orando,
3: totally different
0: algo diferente
3: of
0: que
3: anointing upon her life.
0: En
3: your
0: vida.
3: Presence. My sister, there it is. I just begin to pray that anointing,
0: acabo de orar, que la unción de Dios venga
3: begin
0: sobre
3: to
0: su
3: touch
0: vida.
3: You. Lord, and I thank
0: tócale,
3: you for
0: Señor.
3: It being done
0: gracias por ser hecho,
3: in the
0: Señor.
3: Name of Jesus.
0: En el nombre de
3: amen.
0: Jesús.
3: Amen. Amen. A breakthrough. Give her, Lord,
0: amen.
3: Give her a breakthrough.
0: Dale un enrompimiento,
3: a
0: un
3: breakthrough.
0: Avance,
3: I'm
0: Señor.
3: Praying for a breakthrough.
0: Oramos por ese enrompimiento,
3: thank
0: Señor.
3: You for it being
0: gracias,
3: done.
0: Dios. Amen. Amen.
3: Amen.
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3: your
0: mi hermana Juanita.
3: Amen. I bless you.
7: Gracias. 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
0: 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And also for his finances.
3: Amen. Lord, we pray for...
0: Oramos, Señor.
3: The one is...
0: healing for Ángel.
3: Healing, Lord, we pray for
0: oramos
3: healing
0: for
3: in the name
0: Ángel,
3: of Jesus.
0: Señor, en el
3: by your spirit,
0: de Jesús,
3: whatever's
0: espíritu,
3: going on in his body,
0: lo que esté en su
3: we
0: cuerpo
3: command
0: mal,
3: it to leave. We command
0: que
3: it
0: se vaya
3: to go
0: fuera.
3: Right now.
0: Ahora,
3: right now, I command it to leave.
0: Que se vaya
3: I command
0: fuera
3: it to
0: en
3: go.
0: El nombre de Jesús.
3: In the name of Jesus, we speak healing.
0: Hablamos sanidad,
3: healing to this
0: sanidad
3: man
0: a
3: in
0: este
3: the name
0: hombre,
3: of Jesus.
0: Lord,
3: and I pray for the addiction that to be broken.
0: Señor, de esa
3: loose him, set him free.
0: Líbrale, dale libre.
3: Lord, deliver
0: libertad,
3: him from
0: Señor.
3: The addiction
0: libertale
3: that he will
0: adicción,
3: not
0: Señor.
3: Want it anymore.
0: Que no
3: that he becomes
0: más.
3: So sick if he takes
0: que
3: it anymore.
0: Todo eso y
3: that he becomes
0: ya no
3: sick
0: más.
3: And he says, I'm tired of it, I don't
0: diga,
3: want it
0: cansado,
3: anymore.
0: Ya no
3: God,
0: más.
3: Put it in his heart
0: ponlo en su corazón,
3: and bring
0: Señor.
3: Deliverance.
0: Y trae liberación.
3: He cannot do it in himself.
0: No
3: but we thank
0: solo.
3: You for delivering him and we command it to leave. Go,
0: fuera,
3: deliver him
0: fuera,
3: in the name of Jesus.
0: Libre
3: and Lord, we pray for the finances for him.
0: Por las finanzas,
3: in the name of Jesus,
0: yes.
3: We command, Lord, the problem to cease. Lord, he
0: finanzas,
3: needs financial
0: Señor.
3: Help. Somehow, some way, give him a
0: dale,
3: breakthrough.
0: Señor, un
3: we thank you, Lord. He said, ask.
0: Tú dijiste,
3: you said, ask. And he's asked,
0: y él está
3: he
0: pidiendo,
3: needs a breakthrough in his finances, and we're
0: finanzas,
3: standing with him, that
0: nos
3: we agree with
0: él,
3: him,
0: nos
3: that he gives his breakthrough.
0: Señor,
3: give him a breakthrough, in Jesus' name. Amen.
0: En el nombre de Jesús.
3: Amen, amen.
0: Aleluya.
3: Amen.
0: Amen.
3: Praise
0: amen.
3: God. Amen.
0: Dios
3: God bless you.
0: Dios le bendiga, hermano Rigoberto. Bendiciones.
3: Amen.
8: Amen.
3: Praise God.
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0: Okay. Sister Raquel is asking for prayer for the whole family, 3 grandkids. I know she called yesterday. Also for the granddaughter that the mother died and she has a lot of anger issues, you know, and she's looking for love, but even the father does not give him that love also. Her name is Jaylen.
3: Okay?
0: And also for her brother, Abel, that has some sickness issues also. And so she's asking for that salvation for the whole family itself. And the other daughter, Shana, and her marriage. And also they do homeschool to one of the kids, but she wants that they be able to go to regular elementary schools. And also for the son-in-law that doesn't want to work, but to be able to work.
3: Amen, amen. All right, we're praying for the daughter, the one that's got some issues and anger problems.
0: Yeah,
3: and
0: that's the granddaughter.
3: Lord, we pray for the granddaughter. We pray, God, we ask, and I understand, Lord, that my son was the same
0: yo
3: way. When his mother died, there was anger issues. And I pray, God, that you would touch that granddaughter by your spirit and by your power in the mighty name of Jesus, Lord. I pray that you would touch. God, you know how to deal the hurt, the pain, the suffering of the loss of her mother. And I thank that you touch her in the name of Jesus. She probably don't even know that she's doing it, but God, you got a way of touching her and healing her heart and her mind and her spirit. And I rebuke every spirit, every power, every anger issue. I bind it in the name of Jesus. And I pray there were so many
0: brother Abel sickness.
3: I praise the sickness of Abel. I pray that you'd heal, touch in the mighty name of Jesus of Nazareth. Lord, heal him, Abel. In the name of Jesus, I command the sickness to go go, dry up and go from this body.
0: Salvation for the family.
3: Salvation for the whole family. I pray, draw them and save them and deliver them. Bring them to the house of God and save them and deliver them, or wherever they're at. Draw them and just say, I want to go to the house of God. I want to be saved. Draw them by your spirit in Jesus' name.
0: For tu espíritu, for Shana, for her marriage.
3: The marriage, Lord, I pray the marriage that you would work, you would move every spirit, every anger, every power, every disagreement, every doubt, every fear, every power that will come against this whole family, the husband and wife, that, Lord, that everything would work out, just like the testimony, God. You brought the family together,
0: and
3: the testimony today that we've heard several years ago, do the same thing for them. In Jesus' name, husband and wife, come together. I rebuke every spirit that would try and to destroy.
0: En el nombre de Jesús. Amen.
3: What is that?
0: Sister Rachel, a lot of health issues.
3: Rachel, the issues, the health issues.
0: Sana mi hermana Raquel,
3: I rebuke the things and I command to leave her body.
0: Fuera.
3: Rachel, be healed.
0: Se sana,
3: be healed
0: se sana
3: in the name of Jesus.
0: En el nombre
3: problem,
0: de
3: the sickness,
0: el problema,
3: in the name of Jesus,
0: command
3: it to
0: de
3: go.
0: Fuera.
3: Go
0: fuera.
3: By your Spirit of
0: en
3: God. Now, thank you for it being done.
0: Gracias,
3: amen.
0: Señor. Amen.
3: Praise
0: amen.
3: God. Amen. Hallelujah.
0: Dios le bendiga, hermana Raquel.
3: It's done.
0: Bendiciones.
9: Amen. Gracias, sí.
0: A usted.
3: Lord bless you.
9: Bye-bye.
3: Praise God.
0: Así es, mi hermano. Ya tenemos algunos 22 minutos. About 22 more minutes.
3: Amen.
0: And
3: praise
0: then
3: God.
0: We'll continue at 5 p.m. with regular programming. Le invitamos, mi hermano, amigo, que usted comience. Siga marcando, siga llamando. 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Amen. I was just playing right now that all those monies that you give, all those offerings that you give, you know, they're for the operations of the whole ministry, right? There's a box right there on that room, it's by 2x2. It's a controller.

0: We're gonna have to separate.
1: Separate? But Daddy, why?
0: You won't understand it, Mija. But that's just the way it's gonna have to be.
1: But Daddy, why?
0: Listen, I want you to go to your room. Lock yourself up, because I don't want you to see me leave.
1: Daddy, don't leave.
0: Do as I say.
1: Why?

0: 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Your mother and I, we've been talking, and we've decided to get back together again.
1: Really, Daddy? You have?
0: Yes, mija. But I did wrong walking out on you the way I did.
1: Daddy, that's okay.
0: No, mija. I made a mistake. And I want you to know that I plan to spend the rest of my life making up for my mistake.
1: But Daddy, what caused you to change, Dad?
0: Oh, mija. I sure am glad you asked.